Planet Apes, gotta keep the family straight. 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

0: Don't let him rot. 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
0: Feel like Drizzy and Future, my digital dad. Right on my phone, it's a digital crash. We the fucking and driving her face in the dash. Really ballin' like Seven, you shootin' like Rondo. 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I still think about days when my feet up in Cabo.
2: Flex on that hoe like, yeah. 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
0: I'm on my own lane, niggas can't keep I'm all over the gram, I know that you peep. If this is a game, I'm playing for keepers.
2: You cannot spot me cause I ain't no cheater.
0: I'ma make all of you niggas believe
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2: Really fuck with my girl when I see her, I squeeze.
0: Been down for a minute, now it's time to go up. 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
0: I'm chasing the slime.
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2: They rapper put you on the boat though.
1: Yeah.
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lines. 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

And acronyms BLM, they turn the slogan, reversed it back to back on them, then back to black attack on them. 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

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I was still holding on, but they thought I was off. 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I'm mixing this walk, I'm sipping this tech. 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I live in D.C., they pull up at Bliss. 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I'm racking it, straight to the top, ain't no capping it. 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Whole high class nigga, I ain't never rich. Burning each tree like they calories. Plaques in my crib like a gallery. Doggin' these hoes, I eat pedigree. My Nicholas, negative 4 degrees. 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And my Nicholas, negative 4 degrees. 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And my braces get caught in my damn sleep. 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Just to book me, might cost you a lamb fee.

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Burning these trees like they calories. 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And my nigga list negative 4 degrees. 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And my braces get caught in my damn sleeve. 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

06, 59, G63. 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
1: 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They know that. We know that. She know that.
2: TDF is ass. 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I don't like his voice. 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TDF is actually garbage. Like, how do niggas hype that? 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This nigga just pitches down hi-hats, pitches down claps, and calls it a beat. That's not a beat. That just sounds like a song.
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Take my shirt out like Tupac. 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I just be asking they ready. You could just ask them they ready. Drive her car to a play. That's only if she let me. Put these extras with this back end. I just fucking spread it. Put these extras with this back end. I just fucking spread it. You think I ain't trying to get out? You think I won't stay in a trench? I shoot my shot with a step back. You just be sitting on a bench. Everybody charging. We need 100%. Everybody charging. 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You get spent regardless. You a little Barbie. You don't need to listen to your mama. You listen to your sergeant. This a little elf. This a little elf with a fully, not for Ferrari. I just stunt that push up to the kickback. Might fuck up the party. First time. Ain't nobody claiming these guns like the father Omari. I swear to God. I swear to folks on the highway can't fucking drive. You touch one of us and everybody steams it like a beehive. Bitch on up now. Better not try to charge me. Let me inside. Auto drive. It's K5 when I fucking slide. All these fine shit thought I wouldn't be shit. All these fine shit thought I wouldn't be shit. She wanna link, now she can't see me, just like the solar eclipse. I got a gun, they got a gun, we having 2 minute 5s. They got a Glock in the dashboard, come out with that, that's a bonus prize. You ain't even shoot no bullseye when you shot, you know that, right? You ain't even shoot no bullseye when you shot, you know that, right? I'm just blowing, blunt like a thorn, Zaza keep me going. Think I'ma text your phone about this situation, that's a false alarm. I got T-Rex barrels, but this little barrel is long like my arm. 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
1: Wonka told me get him. 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This whole foolish. 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One thing about me, I'm known for balling bitches' faces up.

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no way, no way, no way, no way, no way, no way, no way, no way, no way, no way, no way, no way, no way, no way, no way, no way, no way, no way, no way, no way, no way, no way, no way, no way, no way, no way, no way, no way, no way, no way, no way, no way, no way, no way, no way, no way, no way, no way, no way, no way, no way, no way, no way, no way, no way, no way, no way, no way, no way, no way, no way, no way, no way, no way, no way, no way, no way, no way, no way, no way, no way, no way, no way, no way, no way, no way, no way, no way, no way, no way, no way, no way, no way, no way, no way, 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
0: Smoking Tio with the cookies like it's Chips Ahoy, right. Chips Ahoy.
1: This is a business.
0: Like it's Chips Ahoy.
1: Did you hear?
0: Young kid,
1: what
0: crazy,
1: I
0: it was just a baby.
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0: Get call your phone, he walking home, he dead or what? 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
1: What the fuck going on?
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0: get it down.
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0: What's up, man? 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And whenever I'm in London, I'm checking out Chantel on Perm Politics NTS Radio. Y'all keep that going. Keep it locked. 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
1: WRG's Michael Ponder is live on South Parkway, where the scene is unfolding. 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
2: Yeah, we heard all of this going down on the scanners, and we booked you to right out here to see what was going on. And I have to tell you, this is a very active crime scene. 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

0: And whenever I'm in London, I'm checking out Chantel on Perm Politics, NTS Radio. Y'all keep that going, keep it locked. Turn it up,
1: turn it up, turn it up, turn it up, turn it up.
2: Tell me what you want. 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

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It's DJ Keith. 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I just went straight into the mix, didn't even introduce myself. Hello, I'm DJ Keita. For this hour, we're focusing on music in the Southern California and surrounding areas, you know, area. So, yeah, we kicked it off with Black Mike. 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
1: She keeps saying her top fire, trying to prep me. 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
1: I can't leave it.
0: Room service, I could chill till they bring it.
2: 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I got tickets for the season.
3: Heat it up.
4: I got that money, now y'all getting out. 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

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Chop to leave him on the corner like timeout. Fuck around with the gang and find out. 6,000 for a fit, now that's pressure. His chain look bullshit with a tester. Ass fat, she get it in them jeans. 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She know a young nigga turned, so she want me. If he reach for these pieces, we gon' blow him. That nigga chain got no grams, he in the featherweight. She know I'ma pop a perk and accelerate. I rock Rico and she rock Rick too. In love with the walk, I wanna be juice. In the club with the chop, we might have to shoot. In love with bumper cars, tryna catch a coupe. She looking back while I hit it, cause that ass fat. She out shopping with her friends, having flashbacks. I could buy him whatever, like his price tag. He a bargain shopper, he don't like sacks. Flat on him on that corner when it's time to slot. I'm a rich nigga, she know the vibe. She look like her shit wet, so I want her. Came with her friend, but she left with a baller. Chop to leave him on the corner like timeout. Fuck around with the gang and find out. 6,000 for a fit, now that's pressure. His chain look bullshit with a tester. Ass fat, I should get it in them jeans. 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
0: Hit the fully switch on his load, tryna bake that.
1: Hey, I'm up now, don't give a fuck about who hot as me.
0: Tryna stack that money in the sky as far as I can see.
1: Backpack boys in my wood, this designer weed.
0: Bro, spent 600 on the kicks, real designer fee.
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0: On the scene, got bitches staring till they can't stare no more.
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2: I'm up now, don't give a fuck about who hot as me. 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Bro, spent 600 on the kicks, real designer fee.
0: Hey,
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is me, trying to stack that money in the sky as far as I can see. 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

You're listening to Slap City with me, Architect. Just over halfway through now. Running through some of my favourite tracks from last year, 2025. Just heard the sounds of Mike and Tony Seltzer, OT7 Corny, Fake Mink. The track list will be up afterwards. Make sure you check that. 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I'm going to try and get through as much as I can. Keep it NTS. This is Slap City.

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